0: Mon petit France Inter.
1: What number is this, Jim?
2: 7A.
1: Okay, you know me, don't get excited, man. 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
1: 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Still gonna bring the heat.

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Yes, and how many times can a man turn his head and pretend that he just doesn't

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Yes, and how many deaths will it take till he knows

0: 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I'll never get back what I lost, yeah. I'll never get back what I lost, yeah.
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